go for walks, to the movies, maybe to the park. 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You know, tomorrow is their future, but for me, just another day. 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They seem to know my name. 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
1: En 1965, Vietnam seemed like just another foreign war. But it wasn't. It was different in many ways, and so were those who did the fighting. In World War II, the average age of the combat soldier was 26.